0: way to heaven.
1: You are listening to Rockland on the Icelandic Radio 2. On Olli Palli's show, this is Björn Ulvaeus, and I'll send you my best wishes from Stockholm.

0: Ég spurði Tom Barman fóringja Davis að því þegar ég talaði við henni síma um daginn, svona í restina. 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
1: I'm a Fender boy. I have a light blue Stratocaster, which is which I bought purely for the color.
2: Okay.
1: Because that's my favorite color, and then so I'm a Fender boy because my amplifier is Fender as well. So I even take my Fender even if we take the plane, my amplifier even if we take the plane, because that amplifier can be found almost nowhere, and it frustrates me. I have my particular sound, and I want to have it everywhere. So I'm kind of. On the other hand, I'm not a fifth waltzer, so I mean I don't really give a shit on what guitar I play. As long as it's amplifiable. So there you go.

0: um það. 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
1: 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Oasis was the world's biggest rock band.
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7: Liam started to see himself as a bit of a mad genius, but he's not quite grasped the genius bit yet.
8: He wants to be the man in charge. He wants to be the main man who's doing it.
9: Finally, after days of fevered speculation, they have confirmed they are reuniting for a series of concerts.
10: Most thought it would never happen, and some still aren't convinced.
11: The way it finished, unacceptable.
12: It didn't sit right with me, man.
13: I just don't see myself on stage with Liam. I don't really want to be going back with the tension. Will it fall apart again?
14: Forgiveness is hard. It costs us something.
15: One of the biggest moments of our lives, right?
16: I feel like I'm exercising demons, getting it all out. The rage, just pure anger. I need to calm the f*** down.
17: We all said f*** that we didn't f*** mean. That's the way it is when you miss people.
18: The songs are one thing, but I've forgotten what he means to people.
19: I certainly wasn't prepared for the intense outpouring. But down the back in
18: anger. A sense of what it meant to people.
20: Gotta try and ignite something, you know what I mean?
18: You've got a chance to change the narrative of the band.
21: This is